She work it, girl, she work the bowl. She break it down, she take it low. She's fine as hell, she's about the dough. Doing a thing right on the floor. And money, money she making. Look at the way she's shaking. Make you wanna touch her, wanna taste her. Have you lusting for her? Going crazy, face it. She's so much more than you used to. Knows just how to move.

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1: There's an old saying in Tennessee. I know it's in Texas, probably in Tennessee, that says, fool me once, shame on you. If fool me, we can't get fooled again.

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1: Mama was queen of the mambo, papa was king of the Congo. Deep down in the jungle, last I banging my first bongo. Every monkey like to be in my place instead of me, cause I'm the king of bongo, baby, I'm the king of bongo bong.

Carl Britt is in the building. Get your hands up. I know you know this one. We taking it back, but we bringing it in 2012. This is what we do. If you came to have a good time with Darius and Finlay,

0: glasses, I'm out the door. I'm gonna hit this city.
1: Let's
0: before
1: go.
0: I leave, brush my teeth with a bottle of Jack. Cause when I

0: Mian.
1: Now this is Carl Pritt, and I just want to say what up to all the beautiful people in the world right now. You listening to Radio Energy exclusive, and this is my song, Fiesta. Thank you for listening.

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0: You know what the most terrifying and most beautiful thing is? Letting someone see you at your absolute lowest and trusting they won't leave. That takes more courage than anything I've ever done. And I need you to know, not just today, but on every day that comes after this, there is nothing you could show me,
1: nothing you could go through,
0: that would make me take a single step back.
1: Not one.
0: I will stand right here,
1: right beside you,
0: for every single moment of it.

0: Ladies and gentlemen, Beyoncé.
1: You know, every now and then, when I think of inspiration, I think of the two Tinas in my life. That's my mother, Tina. And of course, the amazing Tina Turner. I'll never forget the first time I saw you perform. I never in my life saw a woman so powerful, so fearless, so fabulous, and those legs. I want everyone to stand up. We're celebrating Tina Turner tonight.
2: So ein Tina Turner Tribut von Beyoncé mit Proud Mary.
1: Easy. But then we're gonna do it rough, like you do. Y'all ready? Listen to the song now. And we're rolling, rolling, rolling on the river. Listen to the song now.

0: Hey, yo, Jace.
1: Oh, yeah. Oh, yeah. Oh, yeah.
0: Say something to her. Holla at her.
1: I got one question. How'd you fit all that in them jeans? You know what to do with that big fat butt. Wiggle, wiggle, wiggle.

Generation of the groove. Generation on the move. Join in on the disco trial.